0: Transitions.
1: Been listening to Apple Scale, Take Me Back, following that, Randall Jones, Nick Stoyanov, Panama Red, that's a new Tiger Hook, New Strain remix. Fiona Kraft is up next. This is Envar.

the difference between myself and all the rest of the universe is nothing more than an idea. It is not a real difference. And meditation is the way in which we come to feel our basic inseparability.

We are tricked by algorithms designed to influence our needs and beliefs. Addicted to quick hits of dopamine, we are letting others own our self-esteem. Happiness can't be found in the future. It can only be seen.